0: única radio de rock.
1: Rumors spread around, and that takes its time. Try to check outside the games. And you know what I'm talking about. Just let me know if you wanna go to that home out on the range. They got a lot of nice girls.

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0: Dicen que la inteligencia artificial ya puede componer baladas de rock. 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
1: What we've got here is failure to communicate. Some men you just can't reach. So you get what we had here last week, which is the way he wants. Well, he gets. I don't like it.

And I touched your face, narcotic mindful haze, marinate you. And I called your name like an addicted to cocaine, calls all the stuff you're out of blame. And I